The right change and everything. I don't know what you might. Let me hear it. Mama might have that part there.

so you get the same thing. 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

0: Well, why don't you sit down and relax? 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
1: Well, come on.
0: All right.
1: What do you hear? Can you pick up?
2: Looks like a dog.
3: All right.
2: Do pity anyone.

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Everybody's going there this year. And there's a reason. The season opened last July. Ever since the USA went dry, everybody's going there.

0: It was back in the days when I met a brilliant young student named Doom. Hello? Anybody home? Ah! Look at that equipment. I wonder what Doom's working on. Now, I'll just rearrange a few of these circuits.
1: What are you doing in my room?
0: You're even more stupid than I thought.
1: Give me those papers.
0: I just came by to say hello. But you'd better recheck those equations. You're off a few decimals. And that means big trouble if you use this material.
1: Get out of here!

comprehension. Sometimes we are close to comprehension, and then questions line up like captives, shackled like slaves, questions, and then being led towards their doom.

Now I would like to play you a short example of concerted music made on the electronic sackbut. Since there is only one instrument in existence, to play concerted music it is necessary to use multiple recording technique, that is, to record the various musical parts separately, then combine them to make the final record. I wanted to get an effect something like a string quartet, so before I played the top part, I adjusted the timbre of the electronic instrument until I thought it sounded as much like the timbre of a violin as possible. Here are two F-sharps played on a real violin, followed by two more F-sharps played on the electronic instrument. When I played the lower parts, which in a real string quartet would be taken by the larger members of the violin family, I darkened the timbre progressively, until for the lowest part, I thought a cello-like sound was being produced by the electronic instrument.

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0: And now we're going to drop an E with Somnambulist Internationale and radio on.
1: One, two, three, four.

0: I love Uzis. They're one of my favorite firearms. I grew up shooting them. You can never have too many Uzis.
1: Friends, I told you that my partner would be here, and here he is. You don't want to hear that, do you?
2: Yeah. An obscene hoax letter sent out. The letter has prompted outrage because of its offensive contents. Hill was handed a copy by Head Teach. The letter is printed. It says,
3: I am writing to inform you that your recent trouble is for performing acts on the cubicles of toilets and has been referred to us for further action.
2: The letter goes on to obscene suggestions. Mr. Hill rang the number given on the bottom of the letter and heard a recorded message informing listeners that it was all part of a publicity stunt to promote a book. The message adds,
3: the whole thing is a joke. We hope that you have been unduly offended by it, because that was certainly our intention.
2: The book denied that they had. The book meant to be used on people. Unfortunately, there are people about. I cannot see the fun. The person receiving it does. Mr. Hill remained unconvinced. He said,
3: I was appalled by the contents of this SI offensive. I have passed copies to the police and would urge anyone who receives a copy of this not to find it at all amusing. I can imagine receiving something like this.

0: These are terrible times.
1: On the beat.
0: Nothing they can do about it.
1: Never being around when needed.
0: Walking the streets.
1: Death by the mob.
0: The fighters are apparently still free.
1: Harrowing.
0: Hard to endure.
1: Those who create silence now rejoice in the outcome of the case.
0: Witness the woman.
1: The chorus of condemnation.
0: Events happen to remind us all.
1: Late at night.
0: Something wrong.
1: Moments.
0: Multiply.
1: Thanks to the skill of a doctor.
0: The innocent in a Christmas plot.
1: A sad reflection on us all that it has taken such a tragedy to put things in perspective.
0: Answer those who have demanded.
1: Can we trust the police anymore?
0: Day in, day out.
1: Police officers display acts of shame.
0: On the beat.
1: On the subject.
0: The police? Have they really changed for the worse?
1: We know that Dixon of Dot Green was a bit of a myth.
0: Oh, everyone knew that.
1: Which meant so much.
2: Placing you under arrest. That'd be ridiculous, I haven't done anything.
3: Get in the back of the van!
4: Freedom is a road seldom travelled by the multitude.

0: convinced certain conduct applicants of the ability to be pretty rude when in public.
1: Any hint of tact or sensitivity rejected.
0: Those who succeed then.
1: Recently, outside with some Amnesty International, I returned to find I'd failed to notice a sign. At the end of the working day, I had to walk the pouring rain in the dark. Once taken easy, I had to extricate.
0: Like a grim episode.
1: I know it was my fault. Would have helped if I'd been treated with civility, rather than cross-examined by an unpleasant sadist. His face cracked into a grim look. My proof of identity. He looked, then looked up at my face, running in rivulets. My wild eyes.
0: When you were young.
1: He sneered.

0: but there's another possibility. Maybe you're a musician yourself. Do you play an instrument, Mr. Burke?
1: Boy's out of his head.
0: I'm out of my head, all right. By every other hand, liquor you got working for you. How many guys you got blowing their heads up for scale right now? And who gets the bread?
2: Sorry, Lucas.
0: Don't apologize for me, right? I never felt better.
2: You hear that, Mr. Burger? I feel fine.
3: I approached and saw a young lad, evidently in a state of extreme suffering and exhaustion.
4: It was to be feared in the last stage of consumption.
3: His eyes were closed. But he opened them on my approach and stared at me with a kind of wild wonder, like a frightened animal. I told him as quickly as possible who I was and for what purpose I had come, and put a few of the simplest questions to him.
4: I answered nothing. I appeared totally unconscious.
3: Pressing further and speaking up, the few words he uttered, something of future judgment. But he had never read the sealed book. And he was consequently altogether ignorant.
4: My mind was an utter blank.
3: I was struck with dismay and despair. Here was a creature whose immortal soul, on the verge of eternity, must be lost forever.
4: And before me now, the hand of death close, a moment to be lost, making use of my own story.
3: The strayed sheep expressed and followed me with great interest while I explained to him the full meaning, not only understanding but also the things spoken.
4: I myself was the lost sheep who was sent to seek all the joys of heaven and come down to earth and other lost ones like myself.
3: The poor boy, without murmuring the freezing wind, endured the fierce contradictions of himself and the insults without opening his mouth of complaint.
4: And at last destruction, our home, to tread the perilous path alone.
3: Dead, beat and tired. Were they not all at home when you returned?
4: That they were. The people that heard our loss all came in next morning to us. These matters are mighty. They kept the dark night.
3: It was morning before I got home. And the end of it will never be better.
4: God knows I did my best. The sheep I thought here is the history. The sheep is lost.
3: The son goes willingly, suffers all complaining, and in the end, his life recovered, he carries his friends and ours over.
4: The sheep which was lost but is found again. My prayer was answered. My way was made plain. I avail myself of this happy opening.
3: Explain that.
4: Explain this.
5: Digital Mister! Hey, what I say, sir? Yeah. No. Yeah. Get your hands in the air, sir! Woo! Yeah. Then you will get.

0: the month, you have been warned.
1: The first thing to be done is to continue your life as art.
0: Relate to situations at work.
1: You feel out of your time.
0: There is no way to experience this by allowing others to act.
1: Dance with their consciences.
0: You are certainly loyal, devoted and constant.
1: You are a child, yet have the age.
0: The law of somnambulist international, nothing happens by chance.

0: Recently, days of light have been followed by inactivity and a sense of isolation.
1: Why?
0: Because you forget.
1: It is vital that you need to get everything.
0: It is good to set goals.
1: However, you cannot hold on to the past.
0: There is nothing wrong with happiness.
1: Values that time cannot change.
0: Compared to them, success is trivial.
1: Where we sometimes go wrong is in pursuing trivial.
0: The first thing to ask yourself is, are you throwing words?

0: have been duped.
1: You now run the risk.
0: Too much time has gone before and belongs to the past.
1: All the signs point to the new, the kind of opportunity

0: Age when you begin to wonder,
1: you have more than you long for.
0: Existence on balance, you feel exhilarating, being in the forefront of so much that is new.
1: You can no longer think or do.
0: Now your turn to lay down the law and suffer the past by reversing negative

And so that was Radio On. The text was taken from Goat Island. The man in the voice was Steve Hillman. The woman in the voice was Becky Valentine. Man at the controls was Sunscreen Sound. Whatever happened to Somnambulist Internationale?

0: This is Space Oddity Recollection for Radio Tesla FM. In this episode, I would like to present Vincent Ioppolo, an American composer. We will listen to a mix of his compositions, which are a synthesis of various sound art traditions, such as music concrete, acousmatic music, electroacoustic music, and radio art. Together they create a psychedelic soundscape bordering on hallucinations, which bring to mind associations and visual imaginary scenes that build a film-like narrative. Ioppolo's music allows you to perceive the world at the level of neural vibrations and plunge into the deep awareness of your and creator's minds. The artist's works have been presented at many festivals and in numerous radio programs around the world. I'm now inviting you to listen to his compositions on Tesla FM.
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1: For what is right. 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

0: It all starts out on a scale so subtle, so microscopic, that at first you can't really believe it's happening at all. 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
1: Commence training. 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

0: I long to be loved. And it is a constant anguish. What am I to do?
1: It sometimes, it kind of disheartens me a little that society is not more accepting of things which do not fit into a certain convention.
2: 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What will we see? A new world is constantly opening before us at an ever-accelerating rate of progress. A greater world, a better world, a world which always will grow forward.
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create what you need. Leave things that you didn't know you needed. 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My mind.

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Light, sound are the main ways to grow.